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1: Las Vegas, are you ready? 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Understood?
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0: 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Who's calling?
1: Shamella.
0: Hey, what's going on, Shamella? How you doing?
1: I'm good. I just wanted to give a shout out to my cousin. Happy birthday.
0: Happy birthday. Shout out to all my Virgos. It's Virgo season. 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
1: All right. 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
0: I'm good. Who is this?
1: This is Brooklyn, Sabrina, Nikki, Lovely.
0: Okay, it's the whole gang. What's popping?
1: I don't know if the girls wanted me to put their names in it, but they're in it now.
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3: 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Shut that school out, all right?
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1: DJ Hyde Park.
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0: Don't move. Your chance is on the way.
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0: Hear two songs in a row from Chris Brown or Usher. Then be caller 19 and score tickets to the R&B tour inside the Allegiant Stadium.
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0: 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You're my caller number 19.
1: That's what I'm talking about, baby. Reggae, here I come.
0: That's right. 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
4: Yeah, yes, Erskine, man. I'm going to put Erskine on this. Got Wham on this.
3: God did. Yeah.

Me and my dog, Just Jordan, holding the mix down till 10 p.m. Call in with your shout-outs and requests. We holding Las Vegas down, man. Oh, y'all see that moon out there? Full moon is out. Anybody see the eclipse the other day, man? I was in L.A. They was telling me we was at the studio. I had to run out. Couldn't see it. It was blocked by the palm trees. But it's all good. I want to know if you synced it. Call in 702-320-5834. But right now, we mixing live. 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
1: How you doing?
0: I'm good. Who is this?
1: This is Brooklyn, Sabrina, Nikki, Lovely.
0: Okay, it's the whole gang. What's poppin'?
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Ladies and gentlemen, it's the weekend. I'm telling you right now, I'm going to have a ball with UNLV inside the Win Club watching the game. But I'm letting y'all know right now, come Monday morning, it's the last week to get your sold out Usher and Chris Brown tickets. We got them Monday morning. Go UNLV football. We'll be right back on Monday hooking you guys up with the tickets.

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0: 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Usher and Chris Brown.
1: 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Understood?
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0: 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Then be caller 19 and score tickets to the R&B tour inside the Allegiant Stadium. 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
0: Hot

Ladies and gentlemen, it's the weekend. I'm telling you right now, I'm going to have a ball with UNLV inside the Wind Club watching the game. But I'm letting y'all know right now, come Monday morning, it's the last week to get your sold out Usher and Chris Brown tickets. We got them. Monday morning, go UNLV football. We'll be right back on Monday hooking you guys up with the tickets.

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Call 702-INJURED. 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KVEG Mesquite, Las Vegas. 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
1: I used to think about immature things. 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

0: 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That is Kendrick Lamar.
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Yo, coming up tomorrow morning, ladies and gentlemen, it's the last and final week to get your sold out Usher and Chris Brown tickets. 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

0: I'm stylish. 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
3: Shake that, like you out of control. That thing to your focus for. Bend it on down, put your face on the floor. That to your legs can't stand. High freak with the world in the

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1: Yeah.
0: Spread them, please, let me see that.
1: Spread it, you know what I'm saying? You know.
0: That thing to your throat gets sore.
1: Yeah.
0: Bend it on down, put your face on the floor.
1: Yeah, me like that. You know what I'm saying?
0: High freak with the word.
1: Let's go.

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1: Yeah, man.
0: Don't move. Your chance is on the way.
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3: 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Yes!
0: Hear two songs in a row from Chris Brown or Usher. 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

0: She has a universal presence culminating over 21 years of residency with the biggest radio and TV giants in the world. She's the ethereal, GDB guru, supreme occultist, author, relationship expert, strategic alchemist, celebrity psychic, deity of divination, siren of sage wisdom, high priestess of the airwaves, instantly transforming lives with her intuitive enchantments, and the key to helping you awaken, rule, and conquer. 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

0: that is.
1: What's your question?
0: I'm trying to see how I will be financially within the next 30 days.
1: 30 days, it looks like it's going to be a little rocky, but I do see things getting better the end of November. Yeah, so it's going to be rocky. I see financial changes for you. So, and then there's some deception there. So that shows me that there could be something that is stopping your money flow or stopping positive news. And do you know what that could be? Because we could shift it.
0: I'm not sure.
1: Okay.
0: I'm not sure at all.
1: Figure it out. Book a session and I'll tell you what you need to do. But after that, I do see a firm foundation. I see things better. But you said 30 days, and so 30 days, it looks a little rocky.
0: Okay.
1: Okay. What could help? I want you to start having a morning money ritual every day, and do it for the next 30 days to at least help you. If you're not going to do it magically, you can definitely do it practically by just raising your energy. And when we raise our energy, we're able to actually see things in a brighter way where it can shift things. Just our attitude, I always say.

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1: Okay.
0: And so don't be afraid. You called me for a reason. So I'm telling you, you can shift it, but start the shift with the morning rituals.
1: Okay.
0: Blessed be. Believe you can have the life you've been sacrificing for.
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0: What's your question?
1: I want to know if me and my significant other will have a family one day.
0: I do see you having a family one day, but I'm not seeing it with the significant other that you have right now.
1: Oh,
0: I know.
1: It's been 7 years.
0: Okay. What do you think you guys need to do?
1: Probably work on, our communication with each other. We kind of like off. Mm-hmm. I can't really explain it, but some days we good, some days we're just like totally off with each other.
0: And I'm looking at your spread, and you know, when I ask the question, I always want the person to be able to think about it, and then when they say it, then you can actually hear what you just said. You know what I mean? So then it sounds different from when it's in your head versus when you actually let it out. It has nothing to do with the communication. People have, a family all the time together with bad communication. It's something else. And so it's bigger than that. So, cause it's not an energy thing or a getting along type of thing. And so what I see is I see you guys are going to have to look into other alternative methods if you really want a family together. But it doesn't have anything to do with you guys being on and off, because you know, in life that happens to many people. Many people are have families that are like that. So look into how you guys can make that happen if you both want it together. Because yes, 7 years is a while. You know, but for you, I see a family. Yeah.
1: Okay.
0: Bless it be.
1: I'm so nervous. I'm so happy I got through. Thank you so much.
0: Anytime.
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1: Love, money, relationship, health. 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

0: sweetie. What's your question?
1: Hi. Good morning. Hi. So my partner just told me that she wanted to separate recently. So
0: okay.
1: I'm just wondering, is that true? Is that what's going to happen?
0: I don't see it happening, but I do see it's more like a threat.
1: Mm-hmm.
0: Okay, so have you guys not been connecting the way that you
1: Correct.
0: Used to? Okay, because
1: yes.
0: I see that there's the card shows like a drought, like someone's holding back something. So what are you holding back, or what is she holding back that is getting you guys off your connection?
1: I don't know what she's holding back exactly. I know she told me she didn't want to be with me anymore. We've been together for 15 years, and it kind of hurt me a lot.
0: Of course.
1: But then that was Sunday, and then within the last couple of days, she's been like acting normal. So I didn't know, like, is this real? Are you serious?
0: Right.
1: I gave her a ring and she took it off, and I'm like, okay, you've never done that before. So now is it getting more serious, or is it still like threatening? I'm not.
0: It's a threat, but I do see that. I pulled some more cards. I do see the intimacy and connection is not the way that it should
1: that
0: be.
1: That is a huge thing.
0: Yes. And so that will cause a threat to be a reality.
1: Okay.
0: Okay. So you guys connect. And that way, if you want to be together, connect in that way, because that's kind of how you guys have done it.
1: Yeah, it's true. It's true. You're right.
0: Yes.
1: It is. So, I mean, I have no issues with making our intimacy level connection better. I just wanted to kind of check to see if this is something that we should be working towards or trying to dissolve.
0: Yeah, I see. You could work on it, both of you.
1: Okay.
0: Yeah. Bless
1: that
0: it be.
1: Thank you so much.
0: Anytime. Hey, it's Goddess Butterfly.
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4: 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Do you?

0: Hi, good morning.
1: What's your question?
0: My question is, I'm really trying to get out of this loop that I'm in with these two jobs, and I'm trying to find something else that's more fit for me. Do you see that happening?
1: I do. But you have to figure out what it is. It's like combining everything all in one, right?
0: Yep.
1: But I see you could do it. I see that you can find something because it's not too far off. And you can do a lot of stuff, which I like. I'm looking at your spread. When you put your energy into something, you really do a great job. So what would it be?
0: Well, I actually want to start something online. I want to start something that I don't have to go clock in and,
1: okay,
0: you know, figure out how I'm going to take care of my kids and work. And that's the situation. It's just like,
1: you're not going to, you know, I do see you starting a business. But I don't see you focused on the business, which means you won't make any money from it. And so, not right now. It doesn't mean that you can't do it, but it just means that if you really want to do it, then you're going to have to be able to focus, because you still have to keep those other jobs before you even make the money to be able to do that. You know what I mean?
0: Right.
1: And so you're not going to quit one job so that you can focus on the online business until the money starts rolling in, right?
0: Right. I know.
1: So I like where you're going. I like where your mind is, because it is a blessing to be an entrepreneur, and I know that you can do it. But there's some things going on in your life that will not allow you right now, won't allow you to just stay focused on the online business, because I see distractions. And so when you do go to your other jobs, those distractions are at bay. But if you are at home working, it's going to be, you're just going to be really distracted.
0: Okay.
1: Yeah. And so what I was seeing is another job outside of the house that is everything that you're looking for, because that's there for you too.
0: So I just got to see where the money's at.
1: See where the money's at. Yeah. But I don't want you to get rid of the entrepreneur. I like that. But I'm just saying timing. It's about divine timing. I don't want you to invest too much into something financially for it to not give you the money back, because you need your money.
0: Right.
1: Yeah.
0: Right.
1: Blessed be.
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0: 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Yeah.
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Now, when you're intentional in what colors to bring into your life, you can attract, ground, shift, and protect yourself. 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Your GDB power color of the week is rose. 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

0: sweetie. What's your question?
1: Hi. I was just trying to see if I possibly have any financial stability coming towards me and potential growth in a career path.
0: Okay. So I do see that there are, have you been getting messages on possibly getting into a new field or a new career or just a new something that can generate money that you are not bored or drained from as far as the career? Because I see that there's a new light.
1: I haven't really. I tried doing a couple job applications for different job career paths, okay, but I never really got anything back.
0: Okay, but the desire to want to do it is there, right?
1: Something different, yeah.
0: Yeah. That's where you're, that's the new path for you. It is something different and it's something that you will be excited to do and you will enjoy doing. And it's okay to try something new. You put out the application. So on a different career path. So that means that there was something inside of you that wanted to. Just because you didn't get a positive answer does not mean that it's not for you. So I do see once you really go into it more and you really, you know, design your resume to fit it and all of those things and get more education with it, I see that you'll be on a prosperous path emotionally, financially, and spiritually. So it's really, you're gonna have to take a chance. And I see it going in your favor. That's when the money changes, because money's energy and money's attracted to happiness.
1: Right.
0: Yes. Blessed be.
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0: sweetie.
1: Hi, good morning, goddess.
0: Hi, what's your question?
1: I just wanted to know, I'm having a really hard time spiritually right now, so I wanted to know, in my current relationship, are we going to make it through, or should we just throw in the towel?
0: Okay, I see you guys making it through, but I see it's gonna take some time, and I don't like normally giving the time, but I see February being a huge transformation in a positive way for the two of you. What sign are you both?
1: I'm a Leo. He's a Sagittarius.
0: Okay, so it's the two fire signs, right?
1: Yeah.
0: Okay, and so with the Leo and with the Sagittarius, it can be a very great connection, and it can be very passionate, and it can be very exciting, but there is a lot of flames that go along with that. And so, you know, it's one of those things that if you guys can find a way to communicate near water, it would allow, yeah, communicate near water. And if you can't communicate near water, put a water feature in the home. Because when two fire signs are together, water is what will ease the flame, ease the fire, ease the, especially when it's chaotic. And so don't tell him that. But I want you to, even a water feature like on your desk, something that you both can hear the sound of water. I also sometimes will recommend putting the water sounds on your whether it's your computer or your TV. It has changed
1: that. We go to sleep at night to ocean sounds.
0: Yes. Okay. So you're on the frequency. I'm so excited. And when I said February, that's the time of Pisces. Again, water.
1: Mm-hmm.
0: So mm-hmm. I see things getting a lot better. It's really the change of frequency in the environment. But you both have a lot of love for each other. And I see you guys making it if you want to.
1: Oh, thank you so much.
0: Anytime. Blessed be. Believe you can have the life you've been sacrificing for.
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0: missed the show on Friday? 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
1: What's going on?
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1: Yeah, what's going on? 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
1: 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Dig that.

Definitely some morning dew this Sunday morning. It's Hot 97.5. What's up, y'all? It's K Classic. I'm ready to kick it in gear for the Sunday reset. You know what it's all about. Getting our lives together. And you better get it together because next week is the last week for the double play. If you want to go to sold out Chris Brown and Usher, come on now. You got to stay down for that come up. This weekend, though, it's a reggae on the rooftop winning weekend. Labor Day is going to be a huge reggae party at the Grand downtown Las Vegas. You know, Labor Day is a movie in our city. And I want you to be the man.

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Yo, coming up tomorrow morning, ladies and gentlemen, it's the last and final week to get your sold out Usher and Chris Brown tickets. Make sure you tap in with us tomorrow morning starting at 6 a.m.

0: 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So if this is your first time rocking with Hot 975, take us home with you. We know Future will take you home. California Girls, that's new music on Hot 975. But it's the same old Sunday reset. You know what we do today. We're getting it together, people. Banks is on the way to liven it up, okay? Get your little playlist going while you're sweeping, cleaning the kitchen, meal prepping, getting the kids ready, doing laundry, cleaning out that nasty car. Exactly. And then once you do your chores, I'll be nice and I'll get you outside. We're going to the rooftop. Reggae Swim at Night. Love that. It's going down a Labor Day weekend. And you know you want to wind your body, Barbie girl. You know you do.
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Done swindled $1.3 million. Talking about some, I'm on the San Francisco 49ers.

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3: Ren. 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

0: 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I'm K Classic. DJ Banks on the ones and twos. How you feeling today, sir? You're sounding amazing.
1: I appreciate it. Appreciate it. You know, it's Sunday fun day. You know, feeling blessed in the street.
0: Absolutely. Okay, so how can you bless the people with how they can find you?
1: They can follow me on all my socials. DJ Banks 702. DJ BANKZ 702. You know, it's big Virgo energy too.
0: Ooh, that's right. Yes, of course you got a rep. Birthday boy on the way.
1: Oh, yeah, Labor Day weekend.
0: Oh! How old are you going to be? 22?
1: Yeah.
0: There we go. He plus, said, yeah.
1: Plus.
0: Vegas! I'm going to make it feel like your birthday. Caller 19 right now, 320-5834. If you want to wind your body on Labor Day weekend, Reggae on the Rooftop is going up the Grand Downtown. It's going to be an absolute movie night swim. Afrobeats, reggae, plus all the hottest bodies in Las Vegas sweating together. Doesn't that sound nice?

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1: I fly with the stars in the skies. I am no longer trying to survive. I believe that life is a prize.

Usher song played back to back, and you are in sold out Allegiant Stadium. That kicks off tomorrow morning. Today though, rooftop reggae on the desert. Reggae on the rooftop. Okay. This is live radio. Just so you know, this is not AI. I promise you it's not. Sleep. Save me. It's a-

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0: Sunday fun day time. 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Chill with you all the way until 6 p.m. Get your shout outs to every quest there. Big shout out to my dog, DJ Sleep, on the ones and twos. You need to hear something on the radio. We'll take care of you, all right? Plus, you know, it is the last week to get your R&B tour tickets. Chris Brown and Usher over at Allegiant Stadium. We Are Your Plug starts back up tomorrow morning with your morning show. Mike P, Lady G. All right, tap in with them 6 a.m. in the meantime. Reggae on the Roof weekend. You try to get your wine on mommy. All right, I know you want to get outside. Okay, tickets go to the hottest reggae party this Labor Day weekend. Dance hall, Afro beats, Ahsoka. Shout out my boy DJ Finesse. DJ Finesse gonna be on the ones and twos with the girl Sasha, playing that reggae and all of the vibes. All right, you want those passes? I got a set for you to get in on the way. Plus, you know the vibes. Happy Sunday fun day. Shout out to the Virgos out there, did it real big over at the spot yesterday. All right, speaking of doing it real big, DJ Sleep, the rock star, DJ D Money. Happy Sunday fun day. 975. Let's get back to it.
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1: I'm different. 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

Hennessy on these. What the hell? 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Hey, shoe on, it ain't nothing you can tell me. So I'm really putting on for all my cousins and my relics. I'm on 10 feet. Hey, who you think you?

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Or should I say, what up, though? Okay, yeah, you know, from the bottom to the top, all right? Closing arguments for the Keefe D trial is supposed to take place tomorrow downtown at the Clark County Regional Justice Center. All right, he's been on trial going on a little bit more than 2 weeks. They should be wrapping this thing up pretty soon. If convicted, Keefe D will be sentenced to life in prison for the murder of Tupac Shakur, went down over 30 years ago right here.

0: You know my little off they rocker. 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I'm up the street. 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Yes, AGs. I'm putting something to sleep. 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I start stumping feet. 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On your top. I'm with Doc. 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
1: What they talking about? They ain't talking about none. What they talking about? They ain't talking about none. What they talking about? They ain't talking about none. What they talking about? They ain't talking about none. 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Hey, that's my. The type no more you wouldn't understand. 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

0: get you on that guest list, you plus your homegirl, so y'all can wine punt it. I dance hall, reggae, soca, all the vibes. Definitely need to be there. All right, not like a pool party in Vegas. Labor Day weekend. Oh, it's going to be a movie. And speaking of movie, two Georgia women, not liking the ending of this movie, okay? They were both sentenced in a fraud scheme for stealing over $10 million from Amazon. Brittany Hudson and Kay Rica Wortham, they executed the scheme back in 2022, where they submitted over 1,000 fake vendor invoices to Amazon to get reimbursed for goods and services. They said the couple spent over $9.4 million on a pricey house, a Lambo, and a Porsche. Wortham was sentenced to 17 years in prison, while Hudson was sentenced to 16 years. So, and they had to forfeit all the stuff and give Amazon back $3.3 million. So, I mean, I hope they enjoyed the house while it lasted, but you know, nothing tops my boy Dijon Love right now from the San Francisco 49ers.
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0: That's right. Ladies, you know, I signed my contract too. Hit your boy up, okay? I got tons of things you can invest in. 320-5834. We're going to invest in your fun on a Sunday. Let's get back to it.
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I'm think I'm gonna do it. Coming up a little bit later on inside of the mix today, probably after 4 o'clock, so not that much longer, right? Wanna get your party on. Get outside, Reggae Sunday, over there at the rooftop party. Keep it right here.

0: one hit on the radio. D1975-220-5834. That Iceman still going strong on the airwaves. You guys got any shout-outs, requests? You know what to do. Hit your boy up. DJ Hyde Park on the ones and twos. Hey, Sunday Funday, how you doing?
1: I'm good. Did I win?
0: No, you did not. I'm sorry.
1: Oh, man. Damn. Okay, I tried.
0: Hey, you know, don't get discouraged because more chances go to that reggae party going down. Labor Day Sunday. You know, we giving out those passes all weekend to Reggae on the Roof. We'll do those after 4 o'clock, all right? So keep your radio right here. Plus, your 5 o'clock hour, I got tickets to go check out Isaiah Rashad live on tour two. Loaded right here on this Sunday Funday. You know the vibes. Make sure you guys keep it right here for all the things to go turn up in the city, okay? It is Hot 97.5. DJ High Park, Rockstar, DJ D Money. 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

tickets on Chris Brown and Usher going down a Labor Weekend over at Allegiant Stadium, the R&B tour. Everybody's talking about it. You know, High 97.5 is on the station with those tickets. All right, get your shot.

0: and girls.
1: Did I win?
0: Yeah, 19.
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0: You sound like you need to get outside and have some fun, too.
1: Yes, that'll be awesome.
0: Well, don't worry. I'm taking care of all of that for you, okay? Reggae on the roof, the hottest. A reggae party going down this Memorial Labor Day Sunday. Getting you outside to enjoy all the vibes. Who are you taking to the party with you?
1: My sister.
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